0: Brittany, before you go, there's something I want you to have.
1: Oh, it's beautiful. But wait a minute, isn't this...
0: Yeah, yes it is.
1: But I thought the old lady dropped it into the ocean in the air.
0: Well, baby, I went down and got it for you.

0: Kamara 20-something. Turisterne de finner jo også veien til Nord-Norge på sommeren, og guide Ellie Davis skal nu fortelle hva hun viser frem til amerikanske Andrew Turner og britiske James Avery I god været.
1: Vi på fjordtur I dag, så vi har sommer nå I Tromsø, så vi går I en minivan og besøker Kallfjord, Ersfjord, Tromsøsund, noen ganger opp til Grottfjord eller Sommerøy.
2: Hvor vanlig det å ta folk på guidet turer I det her været så tydelig eller på sommeren?
1: Ikke så vanlig. Jeg husker var det I fjor eller et år før det var snø. Første uke I juni, så ja, jeg føler veldig heldig å ha fint vær.
2: Andrew Turner, how do you like the north of Norway so far?
3: It's beautiful. It's God's country. So, yeah, mountains, snow-capped mountains, water. So it's lovely. So,
2: what do you think about the temperature? I think we have pushed 20 degrees here.
3: Too hot, man. It's gonna be 30 soon. So,
2: what were your expectations coming here?
3: I think they were met. So, you know, I mean, it was, I just wanted to see the water and the mountains and, they were all met. They're doing some hikings to that mountain and, yeah, it's just beautiful.
2: James Avery, what do you think about, the Tromsø area so far?
4: Oh, it's gorgeous. It's, a mixture of mountains and the sea and the village. It's,